Every time my heart is beating, I can feel the recipe. 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My blood is pumping, I can see the end is right in front of me.

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It's been a

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I was just actually like thinking about my $50, all I had to survive in Harlem. 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

But love isn't measured by who stays. 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And I rose, not perfect, but whole.

Jesus on the hotline saying you need help. 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

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You've been asking to talk,

0: 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Та слухай 91.4 FM у Шацьку. Радіо Аверс.
1: Halloween party, we were only 14. Thought you had a guy, but you were only talking. We played a game, then a game, forget the name, but I meant we kissed.

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0: Shut off for days at a time. 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
1: Early morning. There's a message on my phone. It's my mother saying, darling, please come home. I fear the worst. How could you leave us all behind? There's so much to say, but there's so little time.

Drink some margaritas, watch neon blue lights. Listen to the mariachi play at midnight. Are you with me? Are you with me?